0: Salut Charles Lely avec vous sur Couleur FM. 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
1: 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Listen to what have been said to me. Heard their voices in elementary. That I went.

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Yeah. Hey, hey. She say, do you love me? I tell her only partly. I only

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Guess that's why now I feel so old before my time. Yesterday, when I was young, the taste of life was sweet as rain upon my tongue. I teased at life